96th Street. We have a 73-year-old female with difficulty breathing. She'll be responding normally at this time. Does advise she has COPD. Again, COVID ambulance, a priority one at 28650 76th Street. We for a 73-year-old female with difficulty breathing. She will be responding normally at this time. Does advise she has COPD. Advise and clear, central clear at 2103.

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Give me 92174 Gravel Lake Drive. Everyone is going to be out of the house, so I was not sure if there was a smoke alarm or a carbon monoxide alarm. Again, Lawton Fire Response, 92174 Gravel Lake Drive. It's going to be unknown for a smoke alarm or a CO alarm that's going off. Everyone is out of the house. Advise the search for 14.

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30 and as Hartford Rescue requested 482 to the intersection of Beechwood and South Maple. Maybe for a male passed out, breathing but has blood on the shirt. PD's going to be out with him. Again, Van Buren EMS, Hartford Rescue respond 482 to the intersection of Beechwood and Maple. Going to be for a male under age, passed out with breathing and blood on the shirt. Still clear at 2343.

to Xavier Nemeth for a party one at Waverly Township 45641 Marie Drive. To be a 19-year-old female having an extended seizure. She is starting to wake up and respond, however, not responding normally. Again, Xavier Nemeth, a party one at Waverly Township 45641 Marie Drive. This will be for a 19-year-old female having an extended seizure. She is starting to wake up, however, not fully responding normally. Advise a clear, Central's clear, 2357.

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Party to transfer from Bronson Lake View. Going to Bronson Battle Creek for a 66-year-old male. Fluid running. Advise and clear central clear in 24 minutes.

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EMS Healer Rescue, a priority one in Healer Township, 67148 95th Avenue. Healing for a 69-year-old male who is unconscious, still in the bathroom, puppy, not responding. Breathing is also not completely normal. Again, Van Buren EMS Healer Rescue, a priority one, Healer Township, 67148 95th Avenue. Moving for a 69-year-old male who fell in the bathroom and is not responding. Breathing is not completely normal. Advise a clear central clearance, 110.

0: in en route and is advising that my printer is working on getting CPR started with them.
1: I'm clear. Fire department. Get through the external as well.
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2: At 140.

Anonymous, 911 Rescue, a 31 at 53689 Bradley Drive. It'll be a 61-year-old female who has passed out a few times. She is now awake and breathing. However, not normally, also altered. Again, Zambier Nemus, Med 1 Rescue, A31 at 53689 Bradley Drive. This is a 61-year-old female that has passed out a few times. She is awake and breathing, however, not completely normally. She is also altered. Advisor Clear, Central Clear at 117.

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1: 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Just in case you didn't hear the update as well, we will have CPR in progress.

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probably have an AMS. It's on Prairie 3 to 515 William Street. You're going to have PD out on scene for a fight that was broken up. Going to have at least one patient with a dog bite to the back and laceration to the elbow. Again, South Haven EMS, on Prairie 3 to 515 William Street. PD's on scene. You can be for a laceration to the elbow, possible dog bite to the back. Vice Paris, just clear 144.

Severe an EMS. Party should transfer from Bronson Lakeview. Go to Bronson downtown for 94-year-old female with heparin running. Again, Van Buren EMS, Party 2 transfer from Bronson Lakeview. Go to Bronson downtown for 94-year-old female with heparin running. Five and clear, Central Square at 145. Clear holding.

0: 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Who's there last with an AMA?
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1: Area 31.

My name is requested priority 3 at Old Harbor Inn, 515 William Street. This would be room 8. 52-year-old male. Thinks he may have dislocated his shoulder. He'll be responding, breathing normally. Again, Southampton Ambulance, a priority 3 at the Old Harbor Inn, 515 William Street. This will be room 8 for a 52-year-old male. Believes he may have dislocated his shoulder last night. He'll be responding and breathing normally. Advisable, Central Scan 538.

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0: transport you from Rapid Valley, Vessel 3.
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EMS, he requested Fire 3 to Boston Commons, 23332 Red Arrow Highway, room 334 for an 83-year-old male with a fever requesting transport. Again, Van Buren EMS, he requested to Boston Commons, room 334 for an 83-year-old male running a fever requesting transport. Advise if there's a substance there at 720.

Downtown 33.

through EMS. You're requested priority one to Frozen Commons, room 303 on the center court for an 80-year-old male with rectal bleeding. Again, Van Buren EMS, you're requested priority one to Frozen Commons, 23332 Red Arrow Highway, room 303 on the center court for an 80-year-old male with rectal bleeding. Advisor clear, central clear at 850.

EMS. He requested to Bronson South Haven for a Priority 1 transport to Bronson Methodist. It's a 50-year-old male with IV, possibly operated ATG. Again, Saber EMS, he requested to Bronson South Haven for a Priority 1 transport to Bronson Methodist. It's a 50-year-old male with IV, possibly operated an EKG. Advise him to clear Central Square at 931.

0: City of Beauty and the Bangor Rescue. Your request is Priority 1 in the City of Bangor, 105 North Center Street, for a 67-year-old female with rectal bleeding. Again, City of Beauty EMS, your request is Priority 1 to 105 North Center Street, the City of Bangor, for a 67-year-old female with rectal bleeding. Advise and clear, subject clear at 950.
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0: Central 81-3. We have arrived at South Haven. We are clearing South Haven, and we are on our way to Bronson downtown, Priority 1.
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0: Sierra Crescent, 31 to Miller Court Apartment, 205 Miller Court Apartment, 509. 31 for a 7-year-old male who is altered, not breathing normally. Again, Van Buren EMS, Sierra Crescent, 31 to Miller Court Apartment, 205 Miller Court Apartment, 509. For a 7-year-old male who is altered, not breathing normally, advise to clear Central Square at 954.
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0: your EMS. You're requested to 408 Hazen Street, Bronson Lake View Hospital, for a priority queue transfer, a 69-year-old male, saline lock and Foley, going downtown to Bronson Methodist. Again, Banbury EMS, you're requested priority queue to 408 Hazen Street, Bronson Lake View, for a transfer to Bronson Methodist downtown, 69-year-old male, saline lock and Foley. Advise if there is something clear at 102.
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South Haven EMS. You requested 31-2325 Indian Ave, apartment 300, for a 67-year-old male with difficulty breathing. Again, South Haven EMS, you requested 31-2325 Indian Ave, apartment 300, for a 67-year-old male who's having difficulty breathing, advise him to clear at 1028.

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0: 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You are broken.
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Street. We have to make sure the key holder lower, back swollen, and he does have right arm. It is numb. Again, Van Buren EMS requested 32 for a medical alarm activation. 329 Davis Street, along for a medical alarm activation. He has lower back swelling and his right arm is numb. Advise clear at 1201.

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Community and Mass, you requested to Bronson Lakeview Hospital for a priority 2 transfer. It is going to be a 41-year-old female to Bronson Methodist Downtown, IV fluids and a heart monitor. Again, Xavier EMS, you're requested to Bronson Lakeview Hospital, 408 Hayden Street, for a priority 2 transfer, 41-year-old female to Bronson Downtown, IV fluids and heart monitor. Advise and clear, central clear at 1245.

Nicholas.

fire respond for a two vehicle accident. We did not have contact with anyone involved. We had a passerby advising that they heard that a male was not doing well. Again, Goble Fire requested for a two vehicle accident at East Van Buren Street and North State Street at the main four. We did not have any contact with someone involved. A passerby advised that they heard a male was not doing so good. If I was there, such a 09.

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1: The 71-year-old male, cardiac monitor, insulin drip, repeating for VMP or EMS, requested priority 2 transfer, Lakeview to Bronson downtown, and sorry, it's actually a 76-year-old male, cardiac monitor, insulin drip, advise and clear, central clear, 13-12.

0: You are Vendor Name Master Response, 31 to 400 South Papa Street, Apartment 108, for a 64-year-old female who has chills. She's unable to eat and believes something wrong with her, as well as difficulty breathing. Again, Vendor Name Master Sports, you are 31 response to 400 South Papa Street, Apartment 108. 64-year-old female is advised difficulty breathing. Also advised she's unable to eat, has chills, and feels something's wrong with her, possibly a panic attack. Advised to clear Central Clear at 1350.
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2: 23 stop in the back there, Brian Woody.

23, go ahead and fry park right there. That'll be a good spot. Copy.

Hillsdale Fire requested near 393-10 20th Avenue for the reports of a tree down across the roadway with power lines, unknown arcing or sparking. The caller advised there's a lot of water near the lines in the tree. Again, Bloomingdale Fire requested near 393-10 20th Avenue for a tree down that's blocking the roadway, possibly has power lines in it. Caller advised that there were lines down in the roadway near it, and there was a lot of water, unknown arcing or sparking. Advising clear, 1322.

0: Jerry Master, Pleasant Lakeview for a transfer going to Kalamazoo Behavioral Health. The address is a stretcher transfer, 38-year-old female, no equipment. Again, Game Brady Master, Pleasant Nebraska, Lakeview for a transfer going to Kalamazoo Behavioral Health. They advise it is a stretcher transfer, 38-year-old female, no equipment. Advise at 53.
1: SL 817, Grand Transfer, to be hold.

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0: Yeah, can you call Vermeer County Road Commission? They have a tree down in the middle of the road here at Thayer Lake. It does not have a wire in it. The tree is just down.
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Passenger EMS, you're requested to cross Lakeview Hospital for a party to transfer 48-year-old male to Bronson downtown Ivy Sailing Lock. Again, Vanguard EMS, you're requested to Bronson Lakeview Hospital, 408 Hayden Street, for a party to transfer 48-year-old male to Bronson downtown Ivy Sailing Lock. 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
0: 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That is separate from the tree across the road. 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

Hills Fire. 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

0: small fire requested for a residential fire alarm activation at 58505 Hill Drive in Pompa Township for the house smoke detection. Again, Pompa fire requested for residential fire alarm activation, 58505 Hill Drive in Pompa Township for the house smoke detection. Advise and clear, Mr. Clerk, you hear me back?
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0: Caldwell Fire, these are your district cars, tone 458505 Hill Drive. 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Again, Caldwell Fire, these are your district cars, tone 458505 Hill Drive.
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EMS, Matawan Rescue. Your request is priority 3 to 22823 Ranger Avenue for a 37-year-old male who had a seizure. He is now responding normally. Again, Matawan Rescue, Van Buren EMS. Your request is priority 3 to 22823 Ranger Ave for a 37-year-old male who had a seizure. He is now responding. Advise the clear, so just clear at 1612.

0: 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Can we get first responders to Grander and police, please? 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
0: Affirm. 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

these are your second tones for 22823 Granger Avenue for a 37-year-old male who had a seizure. 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

California Central, South Haven, UMass, Florida Service, Priority 2, Miami Beach, Lakeshore Drive, Atlantic Ave, approximately 50-year-old female who had fallen on the beach and hit her head. Callers, we do have law enforcement on scene advising to use the elevator in front of his cruiser, Central Spirit, 1647.

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Southampton EMS respond, Prairie 1 to 64443 16th Avenue. Going to be for an 83-year-old male, conscious, having difficulty breathing. He's not clammy. He does have history of COPD. Again, Southampton EMS respond, Prairie 1 to 64443 16th Avenue. Going to be for an 83-year-old male, conscious, having difficulty breathing. He does have history of COPD. Advise him clear as until 1917.

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1: 2213 in 1928.

WMS Federal Camp Meadow on Fire for a PI accident. Here's the address, 47948 22nd Street. It's going to be a two-vehicle accident. One person is reported to have a head injury. Airbags is deployed. It will not be blocking. Again, CMB Radio Mass, Meadow on Storm, Meadow on Fire. This is it for a PI accident in front of 47948 22nd Street. We had two vehicle accidents. One person has a head injury. Airbags did deploy. They will be not blocking. Advice is clear. Central is clear. 1943.

0: scene. It looks like everybody's out of it here. You know, it looks like,
1: What's the matter with on scene? 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
0: I'll update momentarily.

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1: 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All battle and fire and rescue, disregard. Fire and rescue for 101 on scene, you can disregard again. 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

0: Officer, you must Hartford rescue a priority 3 in the city at 520 South Center Street. It's going to be apartment A as in Adam 4. 58-year-old male with right flank pain, thinks that his kid has a kidney stone. He'll be responding and breathing normally. Again, BMBR and EMS, Hartford rescue a priority 3 in the city, 520 South Center Street, apartment A4. Today, a 58-year-old male complaining of right flank pain, thinks he has a kidney stone. He'll be responding and breathing normally. Advisors there, central clear, 1953.
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0: Interrupt copy, priority 2.